0: We want to hear from you wherever you are, whatever you're doing. We want to hear from you. Man, I got a battle coming up for you.
1: What you got?
0: Stevie Wonder's going to take on a whole group.
1: Stevie can do it.
0: If it's one artist that can do it, it's Stevie.
1: That's right.
2: Stevie is taking on Frankie Beverly.
0: Maze. Frankie Beverly against Stevie Wonder tonight. You know, right now, man, I got to take it to the ghetto.
1: Uh-oh.
0: You know what I'm saying?
1: Yeah.
0: We're going back with Donny Hathaway here. And if you remember that soul clap, come on.

0: somebody's got to play these jams on the radio. I mean, Donnie Hathaway, I hadn't heard those songs in a long time. And, we're willing to dig deep for some of these oldies that you guys want to hear.
1: That's right. We still have a basement with crates.
0: We'll go to the garage and dig out some 45s.
1: Yeah, we'll go look for them. They're alphabetical.
0: Not really. They're alphabetical.
1: Yeah, they're alphabetical.
0: Yeah, right. Hey, who's this?
2: Hey, how you doing?
0: What's going on, man?
2: We know that you're the guru of battle.
0: Yeah.
2: And we're just requesting a battle of Smokey Robinson against Curtis Mayfield. You got the impressions and you got the miracles to bag both of them brothers.
0: I like
2: up.
0: That. So, I like
2: you
0: that.
2: Put that in.
0: I'm going to put that on my list, but next
2: put
0: week.
2: Put that on the top of the list because you are the guru.
0: Okay.
2: And Don King of battle.
0: Okay. I'm going to put that
2: on
0: my list.
2: All right. You have a lovely day.
0: All right. Thanks for calling.
2: All right.
0: All right. Hi, you're on the air. Who's this? Hello, caller.
3: Hey, this is Jay from West Valley, Detroit.
0: Hey, Jay, what's happening, man?
3: I'm about to send you in the basement, man.
0: Uh-oh. I love it. Now, you know I love a challenge.
3: All right, here's two of them. Zilly by Valerie Simpson and Nashua 4. Can this be real?
0: Oh, my good. Wait a minute. I'm at the... Oh, my goodness. Uh-oh. Those are some jams.
3: Did I see you down in the basement?
0: Oh, man, you sent me deep. Deep into the archives. I'm going to see if I can find those. Who do you like in this battle?
3: Oh,
0: we got Maze against Stevie Wonder.
3: Maze, man, come on.
1: All right. Hands down, right?
0: No question.
3: No question about it.
0: All right. Got your vote. Also, I think I'm going to throw in a mini battle between TLC and SWV. Who do you like in that one? That's coming up in just a minute. All right. He was the nephew of Melvin Franklin of the Temptations. He joined Motown, the family of Motown, in 1978. You know who we're talking about?
1: I do.
0: You got the answer. Give us a call.
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6: Jason Reed did say, you better get you a sun pass. We never did. Because, you know, there's still toll roads, you know, because the way that...
7: So y'all had to go through the tolls?
6: Girl, we ended up on this toll on the New Jersey Turnpike where there's all these tolls and stuff. We're going through these toll roads. I don't have no easy pass. So I'm blowing through the easy pass lane, racking up tickets. I'm sure that when they send it to me, it's going to be like a few hundred dollars.
7: So you just went through the easy pass lane?
6: I was just like, I'm just going to keep going. I thugged it right on through. I'm just thugging through the tolls just like I had an easy pass, but I don't.
7: You're riding dirty.
6: We was riding dirty.
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1: First battle, TLC and SWV coming up in just a few minutes. And then, wow, the big one, Stevie and Frankie Beverly and Maze. That's how we do it every week here.
2: All right, he was a nephew of Melvin Franklin of the Temptations. He joined the Motown family in 1978. Who are we talking about? He's helping him out on this tune. Hey, Carla, how you doing?
3: I'm doing fine. I thought it was funny voting for Stevie. Okay. And...
2: Well, you can vote. Yeah, we got Maze and Stevie Wonder tonight. Who are you voting for?
3: We have a poker game here. I'm not talking about it. We have something for, you know, Maze.
4: Maze.
2: Oh, okay. Okay. All right, we got it. I thought you were calling for the contest, so I'm going to take another caller, though, okay?
3: Yeah, no, I don't know about the contest, but I always keep up with this.
2: Okay. We got
3: all
2: you.
3: Right.
2: Thank you.
3: Thank you.
2: All right.
3: Bye-bye.
2: All right, hi, who's this?
5: Hi, this is Yashika.
2: Hey, you got the answer for us?
5: Yes, I do.
2: What is it?
5: Rick James.
2: Rick James, all right.
3: Woo!
2: Yeah. Congratulations.
5: Thank you.
2: Who are you voting for tonight? Who do you like in the battle?
5: I like Stevie.
2: You going with Stevie?
5: Yes, I am.
2: All right. Maze has got a slight lead. Hang on the line so we can get some information from you.
5: Thank you. All right.
2: Rick James. How many people knew that one? Tune Rick James produced for The Temptations, the reunion album, Standing on the Top. Let's go way back now. Come on.

0: you know, it was a little before my time, but they were doing a dance called the bop when this was out, man. You don't know nothing about it.
1: I don't know anything about the bop. Nothing.
0: Can I bring back some?

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1: Baby,
0: baby,
1: baby,
0: baby,
1: baby, you're my everything.
0: You're my everything.
1: You're my everything.

0: know how we do it.
1: Oh, man.
0: We blow the dust off these jams, and you know we have to do it a cappella style, man.
1: Man.
0: Temptations.
1: Gerald, that song further proves David Ruffin is the top temp.
0: You over there singing, man. And you know what? I think when you hear, especially a cappella versions like that, you can't help but to sing along.
2: That's right.
0: And what's your favorite tune by the Temptations? We're blowing the dust off these oldies, and we're digging deep into the archives. So give us a call. This is the way we do it every weekend. Represent the old school, blowing the dust off the oldies. Maze and Stevie Wonder coming up tonight. You got a score for me?
1: I do. Maze 22, Stevie 24.

0: to the number one R&B oldie show in America. It's the Old School House Party with Gerald McBride.
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10: 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What do we have?
11: I have. So far, TLC is out in front with 72 votes, SWV with 65.
10: This is the way we do it every weekend. We like to call this the middle school battle.
12: Yeah, that's about right.
10: Then
12: that's
10: what a little bit is. Later on, we'll come back with Stevie and Marvin. I'm sorry, Stevie and Frankie Beverly and Maze. That would have been good too, though.
12: Yes, indeed.
10: No, it's Stevie and Frankie Beverly and Maze. This is the way we do it every weekend. TLC here.

0: TLC still in the lead here, huh?
1: They are holding the lead strong.
0: And somebody is on the phone here, wants to wish somebody a happy anniversary. Whose anniversary is it?
2: It's Michelle and Stanley. 18 years strong.
0: Oh, wow. Congratulations to you.
2: Thank you.
0: All right, thanks for tuning in tonight. Now, I know you guys are going to stay tuned for Stevie Wonder and Frankie Beverly and Maze. Who are you going to vote for on that one? Who you like?
2: I like Maze, baby, all the way.
0: All right, got it. Thanks for checking in and enjoy your anniversary, okay?
2: All right, thank you.

0: Hey, how you doing? Who's this?
1: I'm doing well. This is Daryl Evans from San Antonio, Texas. I was calling in because, as usual, y'all jam it.
0: Oh, man, thanks for checking us out.
2: San Antonio, thank you.
0: Yeah.
1: Not a problem. Nothing like the soul jams. I missed a couple of battles, wasn't able to get back through, but I was calling to put in a vote, ironically, for my wife, LaTanya Evans. She's a California girl, and she loves SWV, so I got to do that.
0: I think that vote's going to help. They need a little help.
1: TLC been doing their thing for a minute. So, God bless.
3: Wow.
0: Well, that brought back some memories for you. Well, thanks for checking in, man. We appreciate you from San Antonio.
4: Can you tell me the title of this song and the artist? Give us a call if you know it. 248-356-7767.
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0: We are blowing the dust off these oldies. Thanks for many calls tonight. Hey, caller, how you doing? You there?
1: Oh, man, I'm cruising on the way to a cabaret. I'm just chilling out.
0: Oh, man, that's some good cruising music.
1: Yes, yes.
0: And who you voting for tonight, Maze or Stevie Wonder?
1: Maze.
2: Hey, this is Gerald McBride. Let's just keep on cruising. Wherever you are, whatever you're doing, man, let's just let the top down. Let's go. This is D'Angelo's version. Let's cruise.

0: with this Stevie Wonder and this Maze, man. Listen here, man. I'm telling you the truth, man. You picked the worst two to play, man, because they both out cold.
1: That's the reason why I picked them.
0: What in the world is going on, man? Maze is off the chain. Stevie Wonder, what can you say about Stevie Wonder, man?
1: I hear you.
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1: We are blowing the dust off these oldies. Thanks for joining us. It's an old school house party. I'm Gerald McBride.
2: It's Brick. It ain't gonna hurt nobody to get on down.

Man, big ups for Charlie Wilson. I'm just really first of all, just so proud and impressed by the resilience and faithfulness that this guy has. You know, he's gone through several strokes over the last 6 months, but is determined to get back out on stage and to continue to perform. Much love for you, Charlie Wilson. This is Yearning for Your Love from his days with the Gap Band.

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10: Hey, it's Gerald McBride. This is how we do it every weekend. We like to top off our show with the Battle of the Old Scoop. And this time, it's Maze. And Stevie Wonder. First time we've ever done this?
11: Yeah, it is. Very first time.
10: And they're both undefeated, aren't they?
11: I would say.
10: Yeah.
11: Who could beat them?
10: Let me go to the phone here and see what people think of this battle. How you doing?
12: I'm fine. And you, Gerald McBride? How you doing?
13: Trying to get our vote in.
12: You got two lovely people that's doing this battle tonight. Stevie Wonder and the Maze. So we are all in.
10: And you've
12: so
10: you voting for who?
12: We have one for Stevie Wonder and one for Maze.
10: Okay. Split.
13: We got you. About that. Stevie's baddest. I don't care what anything.
10: All right, let's kick off the battle, man. Stevie is going to start with Songs in the Key of Life.
11: Oh, coming out with the gloves. You are coming out with the gloves off, Gerald.
10: Let me tell you, this song right here.
11: Oh, yeah.
10: Is an uppercut.
11: Yeah.

0: know, I've been trying to play video games with my grandkids, man, but okay. I'm not that great at it.
1: So you know what I did?
2: What'd you do?
0: I went and broke out with my old Rock'em Sock'em Robots. Oh. And I was knocking their blocks off, man. They were like, they didn't know what to do with the Rock'em Sock'em Robots, man. I went and blew the dust off of my Rock'em Sock'em Robots, man. You remember those?
1: Yes. I do remember those. Yes.
0: They were like, Granddad, what's this? Let me show you. Let me show you how this works.
3: That's
1: pure, that is pure fun.
0: I was
1: right
0: like,
1: there.
0: Pow! And the thing goes, pew! So, if you're old school, you know what I'm talking about.
3: That's right. Anyway.
0: Woo! Anyway, let me go to the phone here. Hey, how you doing?
4: Hey, baby, Jack. How you doing? We partying here on the west side of Detroit, baby.
0: Where's the party?
4: On the west side.
0: The party is on the west side of Detroit.
4: Yeah.
0: Are you guys in the backyard? Are you out the backyard?
4: We're in the backyard, swing porch. Everything's going on.
0: So how many people are voting for? How many people are voting for Mays?
4: We got 5 people voting for Mays.
1: 5 for Mays.
4: And we got 1 for Steve.
1: Hello. 1 for Stevie.
0: Just 1?
3: Wow.
4: Just one, baby. We love
0: me. I got it. All right, we got you.
4: I want to thank you.
5: I don't want no better. Always.
0: All right, well, thanks for hanging out with us. Appreciate you.
4: We love you.
0: Love you, too.
4: Holla at you, baby.
0: All right. Hi, you're on the radio. Who's this?

0: Yes. Hey, baby, how you doing?
1: I'm good. How you doing, baby?
0: Girl and Lady T.
2: Hey.
0: What's going on? What's going on? Wait a minute. Stevie Wonder been out for 99 years. We're kind of close today. I remember seeing him at Atlantic Thrift Store. Do y'all remember that we used to be on Grand River back in the days?
1: I do.
0: Atlantic Thrift.
1: Wait a minute. You saw him there in the store?
0: Yeah. Yes. He was just starting.
1: Okay.
0: That's even little Stevie Wonder.
1: Right.
0: Mm-hmm.
1: So you
0: I saw him there. Yes.
1: All right, but thank you so much for checking in. Appreciate it.
0: I got two votes for Frankie.
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0: Let me tell you, Stevie was making some classic jams back in the day. The album was called Inner Visions. How many people had a copy of this album back in 1974? This is Don't You Worry About a Thing, and it still sounds just as good today, doesn't it?
1: Absolutely.

0: 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Hope you guys are enjoying this as much as we are.
1: The score right now, Frankie Beverly and Maze, they're still out in front, but very slight lead. 378 votes for Frankie Beverly and Maze.
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1: Stevie Wonder, 362.
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11: We take a couple calls here.
12: Yes.
11: Before we play this.
12: You're on the radio, caller. How you doing?
13: Hey, girl. How you doing?
12: Good. How you doing?
13: I'm good. I'm getting four votes out for Frankie Beverly and Mays, but I want to give a shout-out to my son who's serving in the United Navy. And he's at USS Dustin Hall, LSD 4.
12: Okay. All right. What's his name?
13: I
12: want
13: to give a shout-out because he overseas and he's serving our country.
12: Yes. What's his name? That's
13: much wonderful. Love to everybody, all the veterans, because I'm a veteran, too.
12: All right. We appreciate you.
13: Jessica Raina on the radio tonight with Gerald McBride.
12: Oh, okay. Okay. All right.
13: Love you, dog.
12: Okay. Thank you so much for checking in.
13: All right.
12: Hi. You're on the radio. Who's this? Oh, you there?
14: Yeah.
12: Oh, go ahead. Who you vote for?
14: I'm going for Frankie Beverly, man. 5 votes. True.
12: 5 for Frankie Beverly Mays. You guys are keeping Frankie out there in the lead. And everybody listening online all across the country, thank you so much for having us on. We appreciate you. This is Gerald McBride hanging out with Andre and Lady T. And this is how we do it every weekend. We like spreading happy feelings.
15: Yes, we do.
12: Over the airways. Frankie Beverly and Mays.

0: Hey, got to say hello to all our friends listening in Killeen, Texas. Thank you so much for checking in. They are going with Stevie Wonder. Stevie could use a few votes because Maze. I'm kind of surprised.
1: I'm shocked.
0: I'm surprised that they're this far out.
1: I am shocked.
2: Yeah. Maze is serious right now.
0: Yes.
2: A lot of people voting for Maze. Mm. A lot of people. Anita from Pontiac called with the party of 10. 7 for Maze, 3 for Stevie.
0: All right.
2: Buck was giving a shout out to everybody in Royal Oak Township. And Teresa is smiling because we went to the old school for her, not Lady T.
1: All righty.
0: I got to say hello to all our friends listening in Las Vegas. Thank you so much for having us on. We appreciate you.

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3: We keep a book.
2: That's a book. Somebody wanted us to do Luther. What was it? Luther?
3: Was it Luther, Stevie, and Prince? Well, that's one of the suggestions.
2: And Luther, Marvin, and it was somebody else. A three-way battle.
3: Oh, okay.
2: Teddy.
3: Okay. Yep, that might be it. Yeah.
2: Luther, Marvin, and Teddy Pendergrass.
4: That's pretty strong.
2: Who's going to win this one between Stevie Wonder and Frankie Beverly and Mays? Mays has a big lead?
4: They have a big lead.
2: Really?
4: Stevie's trying to rally back, but Mays is holding.

0: Didn't we get a few calls on that Knocks Me Off My Feet? I mean, that was
1: from
0: Songs
1: in the Key
0: of Life.
1: We did.
0: It's a favorite album of a lot of people.
1: We did get a few calls, but the gap is still there.
2: Okay.
0: Okay. Hey, caller, how you doing? Who's this?
3: Hey, I

0: Stevie lose this one tonight.
1: That's what I'm saying.
2: Stevie cannot lose this tonight.
0: No, not tonight.
2: We need about 50 calls in the next 10 minutes for Stevie.
1: I mean.
0: Uh-huh, we can do it.
1: That's right.
0: Call him for me, Atlanta.
2: All right.
0: Thank you.

0: Frankie Beverly and Maze. What's the score, Andre?
1: Frankie Beverly and Maze holding the lead nice and steady, 447 votes. Stevie Wonder, 442.
0: Now this is close.
1: It's close.
0: All right, the album, Inner Vision, Stevie Wonder, Golden Lady. And then Frankie Beverly and Maze, Answers.
2: They got an answer for every song.
3: They got an answer.
2: Wow. Yes, they do. From Golden Lady to the Golden Time of Day.
3: There you go.

0: We had to get that one on. A lot of calls and requests for We Are One from Frankie Beverly and Maze. We've been hearing jam after jam after jam. 2 hours of the battle of the old school, the way we do it every weekend. This was a classic. Right on time for the summer. Frankie Beverly and Maze, Stevie Wonder. Did you guys enjoy this?
1: Absolutely.
2: Oh, yes. Yes.
0: I mean, this was a toss up for me. I mean, I really
1: jam after jam.
0: I was voting for both of them.
1: Yeah.
0: You know. Final score
1: between
0: Frankie Beverly and Maze.
1: Final score, Stevie Wonder, 481 votes.
0: 481 for Stevie.
1: Frankie Beverly and Maze, 489 votes.
2: Oh, that was close.
0: I was kind of worried about Steve. I didn't think he was going to have this many votes for a minute.
1: Huh? Yeah.
0: Maze was just doing
1: Maze
0: it.
1: Maze just was just, it was a Maze kind of night.
0: I was going to say, yeah. Maze kind of night. 481, 489, Frankie Beverly and Maze, the winner. We got to get out of here. Andre, Lady T, thanks for hanging out with
1: man.
0: Me.
1: Thank
0: to all
1: you.
0: Our
2: Always.
0: Listeners.
1: Yes,
0: to
1: our
0: all
1: listeners.
0: Our listeners.
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0: Thank you so much for your support over the years.
2: Mm-hmm.
0: And all those listening all over the country, we appreciate you so much. Remember to keep yourself in a place of Thanksgiving. You got so much.

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1: That's right. 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That's right. 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

0: Don't miss the WDKX Wake Up Club on Monday morning. We've got the countdown to all the big events going on in Rochester, including Comedy with Thea.
1: That's right. It's the 2026 Comedy Festival, and we got your chance to be in the building to see funny lady Miss Thea, you know, from the TV show Thea. That's right. 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

0: Good morning. This is Pastor Terrence Yeomans, Senior Pastor of the Church of Love Faith Center, with your morning inspirations. You are worth more. Think about when you first purchased your home. You entered through the front door and immediately felt the warmth it offers. Yes, this is it. You were excited, enthusiastic, and happy about the decision you made and grateful for the blessing that the Father provided. 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When done correctly, this provides a refreshing, a revitalization, and a renewal. 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Like the renovation of a home, the Father is renovating hearts in the same manner. Why does this occur? In order to increase your value. This is Pastor Terrence Yeomans, Senior Pastor of the Church of Love Faith Center. 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

0: 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Site's about to tell you right now, just so you know, we ain't making this one up.
1: A former therapist was sentenced to 3 months in jail after admitted to having a sexual relationship with a patient he was seeing for marriage counseling. So this was a marriage, a lady was having trouble in her marriage, was seeing a therapist, and they ended up having sexual relations with each other. Now, after 4 or 5 times of having these encounters, she started to feel guilty.
0: After 4 or 5 times, she started feeling guilty.
1: Looked it up.
0: First two didn't count.
1: No, first two didn't count. Okay. Looked it up and seen that it was against the law for that type of a relationship between a

0: doctor and a patient.
1: She had to look that up?
0: Yeah, she had to look that up. So she reported him. He's going to jail for 3 months, and his license has been revoked.
2: All right, so understandably, license is revoked. I find it interesting, though. Like, imagine being in this situation, and you're the therapist, right? They found him guilty. He went through trial. It is what it is, right? But then, how many other relationships was this guy counseling?
0: I mean,
2: you know what I mean? Like, I could be whatever number you want to put up there. I don't know what the number is. You could say 10, 15, 30, 40, 70, 100. I don't know. But was this the first and only time?
0: I'm going to tell you who the real victim is.
2: Or there's a guy sitting in a car. It's like, I always knew this dude was looking at my girl that hard.
0: I'm going to tell you who the real victim is.
2: Who's that?
0: The husband.
2: Why is that?
0: The husband is the victim because, obviously, wife is there going to marriage counseling, and she's seeing the doctor one-on-one. I didn't mean for it to come out that way.
2: But it did, and it was funny.
0: And they're both two consenting adults, and I know people are going to say, well, she's vulnerable, and I get that. But after 4 or 5 times, you're like, man, I don't think this is right.
2: Four or five times. It was wrong the
0: first
2: time.
0: They're both wrong. The doctor was definitely wrong for taking advantage of the situation.
2: Oh, my God.
0: And she was wrong, I guess, after the first time.
2: It's going to be potential problems. Give her a pass. Didn't we go to counseling for this guy, honey? Yeah, we did. I'm like, did you ever get sort of, you know, propositioned into something that I don't know about? Then it was like, no. I'm like, well, what's wrong with me?
0: She was put in a tough position. That's what happened.
2: It's not funny. But you can't stop laughing. WTK to the Wake Up Club.

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3: It will be a sunny and warm Monday, a beautiful summer day. We'll see high temperatures today in the mid to upper 80s, near 90. Mostly clear skies for tonight, muggy, low near 72. More sunshine for your Tuesday. It'll be a hot and humid day with high temperatures well into the 90s. 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I'm Chief Meteorologist Richard McCullough on 103.9 WDKX. 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
4: I sure will. Good morning, everybody. Y'all listening to The Voice. Come on, dig me now. One and only Steve Harvey. Got a radio show. Keep saying it, can't stop. Man, oh man, oh man, what a journey it has been. I thank God for every single step of the way. I learned to thank him for the bad times too, because it taught me something. All the bad times, all the failures, they became valuable experiences in my life. Every time I failed, I learned a little bit more about getting up. Every time I was told no, it moved me one step closer to yes. It made me stronger. It toughened my skin. It made me learn how to deal with haters. It made me learn how to deal with people who don't have your best interests at heart. Man, ain't y'all all out there feeling me on this one right here. It teaches you who is who in your life. It shows you who you can depend on and who you can't. And at the end of the day, what has taught me most of all my hardships in my life, and it's really about me and God. That is the one factor that has been never changed in my life. God has always been the same for me and for you and for all of us. His word is true. It don't waver. It don't shake. You can shape it, readjust it if you want to. It is really the way it's written. It really is. You have your version of it if you want to, but if you just read it the way it is, it's real clear. Ain't no loopholes in it. Every time you jump through a loophole, there's something over there written that counters that. So here's what I want to get to today. Listen to me. You got it within you. Oh, it's there. Just use it. Listen to me close. You got it within you. Oh, it's there. Just use it. If you hear me clearly, I'm really finna show you something this morning. You got it within you. Oh, it's there. Just use it. Steve, what you talking about? See, here's what's wrong with a lot of people. Here's what's stopping

0: 1039 WDKX, Rochester's number one rated radio station. Thank you for making this a part of your Monday morning. We're back at it again. If you're heading on out the door this morning, dress appropriately, not just for today. Because right now we're dealing with 61 degrees and we'll be at 88. But for tomorrow,
1: yeah, it's going to be a hot one.
0: Heat advisory in full effect tomorrow.
1: Cool sweep will be in effect for the next couple of days because, 85 or higher, right?
0: 88 today, 95 tomorrow, 87 Wednesday, and they're saying 87 Thursday.
1: Yeah, so like you said, Tariq, stay cool, stay hydrated, and and enjoy yourself.
0: I will say this, though. We've been in some droughts before, and I don't wish rain. But that rain can't get here fast enough, man, to cool things down.
1: Yeah.
0: We have some summer. We are fishing.

0: in the summer, and I'm not complaining. And it probably won't rain, I think, until the end of this week, probably Friday, next weekend.
1: Yep. Friday and Thursday. Yep. I mean, Saturday.
0: Yeah. That's the day that they're saying. I hope it gets here a little early. Yeah. Hope it gets here on a Friday. Sticks around a little bit on a Saturday, and then wraps up on Sunday. But we asked for summer. It's we here. Got summer. And summer tickets to give away. Just about every hour on WDKX The Wake Up Club, your chance to win something, DJ Sight.
1: Yes, you got, what is it, the George Eastman Awards / Gala.
0: Yep.
1: They'll be honoring
0: Octavia Spencer.
1: You know, she's from a bunch of movies.
0: Hidden Figures. She has probably been one of my favorite scenes in Coach Carter.
1: Yep.
0: As one of the moms of the star players. She has a great scene in that. If you've ever seen Fruitvale Station, she's the mom in Fruitvale Station. Unbelievable actress. Unbelievably talented actress.
1: Then we got another chance for you to go see Neo and Akon at Darien Lake. Now, this is a, what do you call it? A listen out for the song by either Neo and Akon or Akon.
0: Mm-hmm. Between now and 6 o'clock.
1: See.
0: Tonight. 6 o'clock tonight.
1: Right. See, we played a little... No, I'm going to keep that to myself.
0: Okay.
1: Only if they were listening, they would know.
0: Neo and Akon, Nights Like This tour is coming to Darien Lake. That won't be until the 4th, but you can win them this morning with WDKX and the Wake Up Club.
1: And then last but not least, Comedy Festival 2026 featuring Theus. Last week we gave away tickets to see Tony Woods. This week is Thea.
0: That's going to be on, I believe that's Friday. The 17th is Friday? The 17th is Friday?
1: Yes.
0: All right, 17th Friday. All right, so yeah, that's
1: going
0: on. I had
1: to think about that for a
0: minute. Nah, me too. I was like, wait a minute, this is the 13th. Hold on, 1, 2, 3, 4. 17th is on Friday, your chance to win for that, as that weekend is just coming up too. So we got a lot of stuff in the month of July, because I know Rick Ross is coming to town. That's going to be next weekend. Oh, yeah, we wrap it up July, quickly turning that corner into August, and you already know the countdown begins.
1: Back to school. So hopefully the morning commuters are enjoying their smooth ride in.
0: Just like that, it's going to be very, very quick, folks. Very, very quick.
1: Also, did you see Jay-Z had Yankee Stadium sold out on this weekend?
0: Well, we kind of knew that, though.
1: Yeah.
0: We knew Jay-Z was going to have a hell of a weekend coming up for this. It was like back-to-back nights.
1: Yeah, so Friday night it kicked off Saturday night, and then I believe they wrapped it up last night. I think there was something going on last night because I seen people complaining, like, wait a minute, it's midnight. He's not on stage yet.
0: Yeah. Well, you know how it
1: that's
0: is.
1: That's why he called it the extra innings.
0: Yeah, so that's absolutely. You never know how it's going to end.
1: Yeah.
0: I have no idea. So we'll talk a little bit about that throughout the day today, cover all the stuff that happened in the Rochester area over the weekend. But first, your report being brought to you by Parisi and Bellavia. Been in a car accident, 888-8000. If you're heading on out the door this morning, no issues. Nothing's happening on the roadways. Good to know for now. We know that's not going to stay that way. But we'll update you as the roads continue to get a little bit. I saw the shouts out to construction workers. I know they don't get a lot of shout outs. Shout out to them. I saw them driving in today,
1: yeah,
0: setting up the cones, and I'm like, man, imagine what you got to deal with today and then tomorrow. Whew. With this weather, boy.
1: Also, I have to give a big shout out to Jose, sanitation worker. Looked out for me this morning. I was going to get gas, and they, you know, they asked you, do you have the rewards report, rewards thing? I'm like, nah. He's like, hold on, I got you. Beep,
0: beep. He got the rewards for you?
1: Yeah, yeah. He said 7 cents on your gas, but hey, it's better than none. I said, man, listen. I appreciate you, brother.
0: I'll take it.
1: Yeah.
0: Thank you, sir. Appreciate that.
1: Still good people in this world.
0: Absolutely. Just reminded of that. I know there's a lot of stuff you see in the news, you see on social media. There are good people in the world. They still exist.
1: Trick, I was going to buy his coffee. He's like, nah, I just got hot water.
0: Yeah.
1: Ah, man.
0: We are 103.9 WDKX. Shouts out to Jose and people just like them. They listen every weekday morning to WDKX, The Wake Up Club, and so do you. 6:20 is the time. 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
3: It will be a sunny and warm Monday, a beautiful summer day. We'll see high temperatures today in the mid to upper 80s, near 90. Mostly clear skies for tonight, muggy, low near 72. More sunshine for your Tuesday. It'll be a hot and humid day with high temperatures well into the 90s. 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I'm Chief Meteorologist Richard McCullough on 103.9 WDKX. 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
5: Ladies and gentlemen, everybody, thank you. Thank you for tuning in. But most of all, let us all in a unified voice say thank you, Lord. Man, for another great day. I am so excited about the fact that God ain't through with me yet. I am thrilled and overcome with joy that he has seen fit to let me still be here. Come on, God. Man, you better come through. And you know something, man? All that I'm wanting from God, you know what I really had to start doing? I really had to start taking a real close look at all I done got from God. Man, oh man. And it's a lot, man. And I've been thinking a lot about this too lately. I cannot believe how he has not let me fall. Oh, I've stumbled. Oh, I've been down. There's people walk across my back. But I mean falling to where I couldn't get up. No, he done got me up every single time. Steve Harvey Morning Show. For everybody listening, be grateful today. Tell God thank you, because you got a lot to be grateful for. If you locked up and you can hear my voice, thank God today. It could have been worse. I know you're suffering. I know it's tough where you're at. But hey, man, you do realize it could have been worse, don't you? Y'all keep your head up behind the wall, man. Keep your head up. God loves you, and God got a plan for you. Just got to ask for it all the time, man. God got a purpose for you. You can still feel it. All right, let's go. Steve Harvey Morning Show, Shirley Strawberry, Carla Pharrell, Mississippi Monica, and the legend that is Nephew Tommy. Folks, how y'all feel today?
6: Good.
7: I'm good.
8: Monday, good. How you doing?
7: How are you?
8: Yeah.
5: Hey, man, you know what?
7: Chicken butt.
5: Well, this probably ain't the way to open the show, but
6: let me hear it.
5: Well, you know, I've made a conscious decision to pray for some people.
7: Well, that's nice, Steve.
5: You know,
8: well, that's a good way to open the show.
7: Okay.
5: People that I know that's going through some things.
7: Yeah.
5: And I decided, you know, I'm not going to be a part of. I'm not going to be that group that jumps on the bandwagon when somebody down. Cause we got to stop doing that, man.
6: Right.
5: We got to stop doing that
7: somewhere.
5: And man, we just got to stop piling it on. You know, why do we relish in somebody's demise or bad news? You know, just come on, man.
7: I know why people do

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1: Junior stepped away. Call
2: Usher.
1: That's what I'm talking about.
2: I want to be a
3: Charles. You can't be no Usher.
2: Why?
3: You're rude. How you gonna be a Usher?
2: I'm not rude. Unless you gotta you're be, rude you gotta, to you gotta me.
3: Be, you, they make, yeah, you gotta meet godly people got to be at the door.
2: What you trying to say? People. I'm not godly? What are you saying?
3: No, you're the
2: judgmental parking lot ministry.
3: Well, you know, I'm in the parking lot ministry for a reason, though. I'm watching these cars, and I can cuss outside, so I'm out here.
2: You're
3: you ain't
2: stealing
3: sugar honey iced tea up in here, man. Get on now. Get your blankety blank down off the fence. I know what you're up to. Yeah.
1: Uncle Steve is in the parking lot. Shirley's in the choir. And Carla is the usher at the door.
2: Yes.
1: All right.
2: I'm the choir director.
3: No gloves on.
2: No, I got a glove because I have to have that white glove to hold my finger up.
1: Do you have on the white stocking?
2: Yes. White. Pantyhose.
3: Girl,
2: all
3: if you
2: it.
3: Put on some white stockings and a white glove, you're going to look like a mime.
2: What? You got one more thing to say.
4: Carla,
2: you got one more thing to say.
4: You
2: we go
4: legs.
2: In the break.
4: You have beautiful legs. Don't cover them up.
3: Well, she put the white stockings on.
2: Shut up,
3: big
2: I hate
3: white
2: you.
3: Shoes.
2: Shut up.
4: That's not ushers. That's somebody else at the church, right? Ushers
3: yeah, but
4: don't
3: your
4: always
3: other
4: wear
3: hand ain't
4: white.
3: Gonna have that glove.
1: Mr. Usher
3: oh,
1: with the white. Mr. Usher with the white stock.
4: White gloves.
2: Oh, sometimes don't they don't. They don't yeah. really. That's
3: Shirley. You
2: school.
3: Said white stockings.
4: No, I didn't. You did. I, they didn't. You know they I didn't wear that at my church.
3: I tried to dress Carla.
1: Jackie had on some white stockings one day. I had to cut her out of them. Same thing's too tight.
4: It's a lot.
1: Tight.
4: It's a
1: all
4: lot.
1: Right. This right here is the church usher. The church usher. You picked the right one, Carla.
2: Thank you.
1: Let's go, Kat.
5: Hello.
1: Hello, I'm trying to reach a sister.
5: This is Sister. How you doing?
1: Good evening to you, ma'am. I don't mean to be giving you a call this late in the evening, but I am the new youth minister. I haven't, my name is Sean Williams over at Missionary Baptist Church, which my understanding...
5: Wait, what do you mean new youth minister? What happened to...
1: He's no longer with the church anymore, ma'am.
5: Oh, my Lord. Why? What happened?
1: Well, I'm not at liberty to speak up on that, but what I was doing is getting around and making sure I met everyone because I haven't met everyone yet, and I wanted to reach out to... everyone at the church. But listen, let me get down to some more business because I've spoken with the pastor. We spoke.
5: Bishop. That's what Bishop. Baby. Yes, Bishop.
1: Yes, ma'am.
5: I know you're new, but it's Bishop. Uh-huh.
1: Okay, I spoke with him on yesterday, and we have narrowed some things down of a few changes we're going to be making at the church. And what we want to do is one of the major subjects that have come up, Sister is that we're wanting you, if at all possible, and the deacons were in on this meeting as well, but wanting you to change your attitude when people are coming in and you're seating them. From my understanding, it's gotten to the point where they think you're
5: Wait a minute.
1: Thank you.
5: Y'all had a meeting on me.
1: Well, it wasn't
5: First
1: a meeting.
5: Of all, I don't understand. Listen here. I've been ushering on that usher board for 47 years. I am the senior usher on that usher board.
1: Yes,
5: and
1: ma'am.
5: I really don't, I've been trying to be nice about it, but I don't understand how y'all going to have a meeting without me. That's first of all. But now you going to call here and tell me that you're going to have, you having a meeting on me about me being nice. I'm always nice.
1: Well ma'am, that doesn't seem
5: See,
1: to
5: I
1: be.
5: I have a problem with that, son. How old is you?
1: 27, ma'am.
5: And they going to send some boy to call me. You know, this don't make no type of
1: Okay.
5: Child, what is it that you want? What is it?
1: Well, that's actually my call, ma'am, is that maybe I figured if I would call and speak with you about the matter, that maybe we can get to some type of rectifying this situation to where
5: we can... What we going to rectify here. I'm going to rectify you calling me this time of night talking about some meeting. This don't make no time. And I don't appreciate you calling me any time of night. Well, where's Bishop? I need to speak to Bishop.
1: Bishop is the one that actually...
5: I've been at this church for 47 years. I've been saved all my life. This don't make no type of sense. You calling me here with this mess.
1: Okay.
5: Now, see, y'all finna make me cuss. I'm trying to be a Christian. Christian, but y'all not going to let me be a Christian, is you? You just going to agitate me with this mess, well, telling me about something. Be nice.
1: Well, ma'am, that certainly that they're having problems when you're seating the people, and that's all that we're trying to get rectified.
5: The people don't want to sit down. They want to go over here. They want to go over there. They want to have the children running to and fro like a bunch of demons or wild heathens bucking around in the church like they ain't got no sense. And I'm not going to have it in my section. My section is going to be straight.
1: And I understand it. You know what, sister, I think if we did this, if you would do me a favor and hold your phone, and if you would just bow your head right now for me, maybe we can come to get the man up.
5: What am I bowing my head for? Well, I ain't nothing on my floor, because my floors is clean, baby.
1: If we can
5: my
1: get
5: floors is clean as hospital carpet. It don't make no sound for me to bow. What am I bowing my head for?
1: If you could close your eyes, sister.
5: I was closed my eyes. See, you called me and woke me up out of my sleep with this mess. Talking about some meeting. I am very annoyed at this. And I don't appreciate it. And I'm going to tell you right now, I'm going to speak to this.
1: Now, Father, we ask that you look down upon Sister. We ask that you look down upon her right now. Right now, asking that you put a smile on her face on Sunday morning. Asking that you put some joy in her heart on Sunday morning. Asking that you draw all the pain that she and anguish that she might be going through. Whatever demon there is inside, we ask that you draw that demon out. We ask that you pull that demon away from Sister. Right now, in your name, we ask all of these blessings to come.
5: Because I don't appreciate this, boy. I don't even know who you is. All of my, who gave you my number?
1: Pastor gave me the number and asked me to call. I am, like I said, I'm Sean Williams. We haven't met yet. And I am the new...
5: He don't act that way. And it's Bishop for the third time. I done told you, boy. Bishop, be respectful for the folks. See, that's what makes me angry.
1: Let me say this right here, Sister, and maybe this will shed some light on things a little bit clearer.
5: I'm tired of listening to you, boy. Go ahead.
1: This is Nephew Tommy from the Steve Harvey Morning Show. You just got pranked by Sister, who is also a usher at the church at Missionary Baptist. Yes,
5: you
1: ma'am.
5: Wait till I see her Sunday. This is a mess. We on the radio now?
1: Yes.
5: This don't make no sense. Lord, this is embarrassing.
1: Okay.
5: Oh, my God. This is embarrassing. This is Steve Harvey Show.
1: Yes, ma'am. That's my uncle. This is just a joke, though, ma'am.
5: And this is a little Tommy?
1: Yes.
5: Oh, Lord, how you doing, Tommy?
1: How you doing, sister?
5: Oh, Lord. I am embarrassed.
1: Do you listen to the show?
5: Every day. I never would expect myself to be on there. Oh, Lord, y'all done made. Oh, my God. Y'all done got me on this radio acting foolish.
1: Sister, did this here to you.
5: Well, how about if y'all call me back and we get Sister. How about we do that? We'll do a prank on her bills. Her paying a couple of bills. You know, because she's short a little. They got to pay all her business.
1: What is the baddest radio show in the land?
5: The Steve Harvey Morning Show. And little Tommy and all them other little children, them little girls. What's that girl name? She is so cute. I love her.
1: Miss Shirley.
5: Lord, this is so beautiful. Y'all, I'm so sorry. Please forgive me.
1: Okay.
5: Lord Jesus.
1: That's it for today, Shirley. Thank you.
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7: It will be a sunny and warm Monday, a beautiful summer day. We'll see high temperatures today in the mid to upper 80s, near 90. Mostly clear skies for tonight, muggy, low near 72. More sunshine for your Tuesday. It'll be a hot and humid day with high temperatures well into the 90s. 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I'm Chief Meteorologist Richard McCullough on 103.9 WDKX. 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
4: It will be a sunny and warm Monday, a beautiful summer day. We'll see high temperatures today in the mid to upper 80s, near 90. Mostly clear skies for tonight, muggy, low near 72. More sunshine for your Tuesday. It'll be a hot and humid day with high temperatures well into the 90s. 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I'm Chief Meteorologist Richard McCullough on 103.9 WDKX. 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

0: DKX, Rochester's number one rated radio station. Thank you for making us part of your day. Sight, what a weekend it has been. Your chance to win tickets to go see Neo and Akon. If you hear the songs or them back to back?
1: No, if you hear either one of them.
0: Back to back?
1: Yes.
0: That's what I'm saying.
1: Yes.
0: So you hear a Neo song and another Neo song, or a Neo song and an Akon song?
1: Yes, sir.
0: Oh, that's how you win?
1: Yep.
0: Back to back.
1: Yeah, there you go.
0: Nagel. All right, cool. We got a chance for you to win tickets for that. There will be a Darien Lake, your chance to win. Could Neo be going country? Apparently, he's got a new country album. I haven't heard any of it yet. I just found this news out today. I don't know if he's going to be doing none at the Nights Like This tour, but this album just dropped, literally. Okay. So, the man who did, you know, So Sick, 100 Million, Closer, all the smash hits, now went country.
1: Hey, got
0: with 11 tracks, just like that.
1: You got to expand the brand.
0: That's all right, man. Some of it might, one of them might be a hit.
1: You never know.
0: You never know. 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You can read a bit about that. There is some serious news to get into this morning from over the weekend, and it's not good in the Rochester area. We just found out, I guess, this happened overnight last night, 9:49 to be exact, around the 100 block of Avenue D. There were three women that were shot, 36, 38, and 43. They were treated for non-life-threatening injuries. If you have any information on this, this was the 100 block of Avenue D. I'll be all right. 100 block of Avenue D, and it happened last night. No suspects in custody at this time, but, you know, this is what happened from over the weekend. We try to cover all the news. Some of it's fun, some of it's not.
1: Yeah, and then on the national scale, two different things happened. The unexpected death of Senator Lindsey Graham.
0: Yeah, now he had just come back from the, I believe it was the Ukraine.
1: Yeah.
0: And he had some sort of like cardiovascular disease.
1: Yep.
0: And I'm not quite sure how to wrap my brain around it.
1: Yeah.
0: Because it's just kind of
1: odd how it happened.
0: Mysterious.
1: You know, it's kind of odd how it happened.
0: When I had heard somebody, you know, as a senator had passed or somebody had passed, I had thought of
1: Mitch McConnell. Right, because Mitch McConnell's been missing for like the last 3 weeks and no one's heard from him. And then after the Lindsey Graham story comes out, Mitch McConnell, I guess it comes out that he was in the hospital due to a fall. Yeah. And they ran some tests on him. So
0: why did it take a week for them to tell us this?
1: A week, like 3 weeks. I'm not sure if Mitch McConnell, if that's like a Weekend at Bernie's type of thing where they're just telling us. I don't know. Something is strange.
0: Well, I guess when I look at news now and I'm following different things that's happening, whether it's here in Rochester or across the country, I do wait a bit.
1: Mm-hmm.
0: You know what I mean? Like, you ever see something, you kind of like, all right, wait a bit.
1: Yeah.
0: Like the Lindsey Graham story came out of nowhere.
1: Unexpected.
0: But the Mitch McConnell story would have been like, all right, that would have fit with this because it really hasn't said anything about it.
1: And then out of the blue, I'm over here. I'm in the hospital. You know, I know HIPAA and all that stuff.
0: Yeah.
1: You know, but I think is when you're in a political position, especially in that position right there, there has to be some kind of update. You don't have to tell people what you're going through, but you have to let us know. You can say he's alive, but it's almost like, but when we saw him before all this, he didn't seem like he was alive.
0: But I guess my thing though, Sight, and then we'll get into this maybe a little bit later on, I'm a little concerned about when I hear things in the news and then I don't hear things in the news.
1: Yeah.
0: Like this Nolan Wells

0: story in Mississippi, I'm not hearing stuff in the news. It's like the mainstream media is kind of like not reporting on it. But then I go to like social media and I hear more news from there that I don't know is accurate or not either. So I don't know who to trust sometimes.
1: Yeah.
0: With information. I'm just sitting back and waiting for the stuff to just come out with details and statements from authorities.
1: Right.
0: 'Cause you're thinking that the authorities are going to be able to tell you, you know, what's really going on. And then I get some information, my head is spinning.
1: Yeah.
0: So be careful what you consume and who you consume it with. And I'm not sure what is fact and what's fiction.
1: Yeah.
0: We try to report as much fact as possible. Now, we do rumors, but rumors are one thing as far as stuff like this. We're talking like stuff that's happened that's tragic.
1: Yeah.
0: You know, and with these stories. So I'm not quite sure. My brain is literally spinning when it comes to news stories every once in a while, because some of it's gossip and entertainment, some of it's rumor, and some of it's fact.
1: Well, everything now is about who puts out what first, whether it's correct or incorrect. I want to be the first to make the announcement of something, you know, where, you know, in the old school, it was they waited till they got the facts and then they put out. Not saying there was still some stuff that was kind of tarnished, but it was a little bit more accurate now, because it could be like, yeah, he went right. And then an hour or two later, it's like, nah, he went left.
0: Yeah. And then when they get it wrong, they don't retract it.
1: Right.
0: So I'm already thinking he went right. Yeah. And then upon further review, I'm like, wait a minute.
1: Right.
0: You know, you have been going right for the last 2 weeks.
1: Yeah.
0: WDKX is the Wake Up Club. Thank you for tuning in this morning on the show. Traffic Department brought to you by Parisi Bellavia. Been in a car accident. 888-8000. Right now, fire response 100 blocks of Jackson Street, City of Rochester. Let the Rochester Fire Department do what they have to do there. A little bit of a slow go on the Bay Bridge in Webster, so be careful out there. Let's see here. That's about it. Travel board been brought to you by Parisi Bellavia. Been in a car accident. 888-8000.
1: Oh, we got to get back into our rewind with Latia Vaughn.
0: Yeah, this is true. We have to get into a couple of different things, actually. I got to tell you, I was having a discussion with my daughter over the weekend about like going different places.
1: Yeah.
0: And this is really parent to kid. And the reason why I want to bring this up is not just, you know, local story here, but across the country.
1: Yeah.
0: There's a reason why we do what we do. And young people who are listening right now don't understand why mom tripping about wanting to know where I am. Why is mom always tripping about who I hang out with? Why is dad always on my case about going here or going that or understanding the environment? Because that's the world we live in.
1: And, you know, growing up, as we were growing up, we thought the same way, like, you know, mom, dad, they don't let me do anything. And, you know, as you become a parent, you understand why your parents were the way you are. And then, you hear stories of like the young man that went missing.
0: Mm-hmm.
1: You hear stories like that, and it's like, this is why, you know, we tell you, you listen to us.
0: Yes.
1: Even if you are being, you don't agree with what we're saying, listen. Like, as my mom would say, listen, I was your age before.
0: Yeah. Yep.
1: I've experienced being a teenager before, about 30 years ago.
0: Mm-hmm.
1: So just listen to your parents.
0: Absolutely. And so that was with one discussion with one daughter, and then the other daughter, we were talking about music.
1: Mm-hmm.
0: And then we were getting this discussion about music and about how some of the music a lot of people are not into today, older people are not into today, but we had our version of it and then had them discussions with them.
1: Right.
0: It's kind of like, what are you doing listening to that? So the Dream Pullers show, Latia Vaughn, talked a bit about that on Friday. We'll rewind that. Coming up next, your chance to win tickets this morning, WDKX, Neo and Akon. Akon and Neo, back to back. 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
3: It will be a sunny and warm Monday, a beautiful summer day. We'll see high temperatures today in the

0: Rewind. Like, when do we, even when you're talking about kids, with the music that kids listen to, right? I mean, the era before this, there was a bunch of music that was talking about popping pills and perks and all that. And before that, it's kill, kill, kill. So the negative content of music has always been around. And if it's affecting kids, this is where, as you as a parent, because I remember I used to get mad at my mom when she used to tell me wrestling was fake. It ain't fake. No, right. You know that's not
1: and
0: real.
1: My grandmother would choke you out if you told her right. that WWE. My grandmother right. would 4'9", 4'11", and she will take you out. She fought pimps in the street. Okay, now you tell me. Okay, that's a little bit of history of my background. Okay. But yes.
0: Well, you're trying to throw your little brother down the stairs. Right, you know what right, I'm saying? Right. Yeah. This is not wrestling. That's not real.
1: Yeah.
0: You know, but that you as a parent, that's your responsibility to monitor what they listen to. I mean, you can't be around your kids 24/7, but you do have the responsibility of telling them, you know, this is not real.
1: So I have, okay, so here's another take on this. Mm-hmm. Because what we amplify becomes a new norm mm-hmm. of acceptance. What we choose to amplify, it becomes normal, and therefore more people will accept it, do it. People that were on the fence or would be scared to say they do it now have an open door. We've even seen that even with the current standing president right now. There's more people that are open about their biases because they've given a leeway of acceptance. So now we have to ask, okay, how do we use our platforms responsibly to where we don't limit creativity? And at the same time, is this something that could be negatively impacting communities and culture? So there's not a one size fit all, let's be honest. Because yeah. all that stuff has always happened. There's always been boosters, there's always been bootleggers. I mean, you know, from movies, yep, from tapes. There's always been that thing, but you know, it's the amplification of it. I think that is the bigger conversation. Now the song is catchy.
0: It's a good song. The melody, the beat, it's very catchy.
1: But who has the bigger responsibility? Is that the artist? Is that the media outlets? Is it the record labels? Because there was a time where record labels, the only thing they wanted to promote was like sex, drugs, money. You get, because it was sold. Hip hop specifically is the number one genre out of all music. Mm-hmm. And so there are companies that will take advantage of that to use that for their gain. So I don't think there's a one size fit all. I think it deals with preference. It deals with amplification, but just knowing that if it's out there, you know, your kids could take a listen to it.
0: I think if I was to put the responsibility on someone, it's the labels, right? Because the label is the one that's putting it
1: pushing it out there.
0: Putting, everything else is just the messenger, right? But I think across the board with all genre music, they all talk about all this stuff, right? Just in different ways. I think the real pushback of this song is because everything is just so blatantly being said, and there's really no, like I said, I like the song, it's catchy, but there's really no creativity of saying. Like, you, there's certain songs where you have to really listen to the lyrics.
1: You know what? You're just touching on something. I miss that when language had nuance.
0: Yeah.
1: Like, everything just wasn't out there. Yeah. You know, there was mystery to what you were talking about. It allowed you to have critical thinking. Yeah. You know, it was, we had mystery, you know, but now everything is just like,

0: punch.
1: Straight blade. This
0: hit
1: is
0: him in the
1: what
0: face.
1: It is.
0: Yeah. Yeah, yeah. Put it out there, you know. Yeah. So I think that's a bigger conversation of, you know, that creator economy. But yeah, but it is catchy though. I mean,
2: this is the best conversation I've ever had about that song. Because I think what it allows is for you to voice something that you are not 100% down with in a artistic way of having a conversation.
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4: It will be a sunny and warm Monday, a beautiful summer day. We'll see high temperatures today in the mid to upper 80s, near 90. Mostly clear skies for tonight, muggy, low near 72. More sunshine for your Tuesday. It'll be a hot and humid day with high temperatures well into the 90s. 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I'm Chief Meteorologist Richard McCullough on 103.9 WDKX. Have a good day.
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14: 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Don't be late, because if you're late to the mix, you're late to your J-O-B. 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
0: What was the name of the two songs that we played?
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1: Noah,
0: we're going to hook you up, Noah. Nights like this will be at Darien Lake this upcoming summer. You got a chance to go for the 24th show. 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
4: The motion, all right. But right now, it is the nephew in today's prank phone call. What you got for us, Neff?
5: I ain't picked nothing yet. Let me look. You know, hold on a minute. Let me figure out what I want to play.
4: What?
5: Let me
4: see. Yeah, we don't have time for all that. Hurry up.
5: We got time, sir. I know how to do this.
4: Why aren't you ready? Yeah, you should be prepared.
5: Hey. You knew it was coming. I've been pranking 20-something years. You know how long I've been pranking? I've been pranking 20-something years. I didn't know I was going to be 50-something playing on the phone. I didn't know my life was going to take this direction and lead me down. It could be worse. Mm-hmm. I got it for you. Your new boss. How about that?
4: Okay.
5: Your new boss.
4: Okay.
5: Cat dog, if you would, let's get to it.
6: Hello?
7: Hello, I'm trying to reach Jason, please.
6: This is me. How can I help you?
7: Hey, Jason, this is Lyle. I'm giving you a call out of Human Resources.
6: Right.
7: How you doing? You're the foreman, the project guy out there?
6: Yes, I am. I'm the project manager here. How can I help you?
7: Listen, you've been training an individual out there, I think, for the last month or so. Have you been training a
6: Yes, a great guy. Doing great work. Doing good.
7: Okay. How's he? Is he coming along pretty good with everything?
6: Oh, man, he's picking up real good, man. He learning the trade. I mean, he's picking up just like I would love for him to pick up.
7: Okay.
6: Excellent young worker.
7: And he's got how many more weeks of training out there?
6: I would say probably about another week or two.
7: Okay.
6: Before we let him, you know, put him on his own.
7: Okay. You think he'll handle it efficiently?
6: Oh, yes. I think he'll be a great, great employee.
7: Okay. You've been with the company how long?

0: The Waker Club, thank you for tuning in here on the show. 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Minute car accident, 888-8000, 400 block of Seneca Manor Drive. Dealing with a motor vehicle accident, nobody injured, but slowing things down there. Other than that, we're looking pretty decent today. Not a lot going out on the roadways, but watch out for the construction workers. They're out and about. You know, they're dealing with the temperatures too, all day, every day. They're not sitting in a nice AC car like you and me. They out there with that
1: waving
0: heat.
1: That flag.
0: Yeah, boy. Oh, shouts out to them for that. But they working on the roads. Yes. We asked for the roads to get fixed.
1: And the roofers too. Can't forget the roofers. Yeah, man. Can't forget the people that, the window washers that be up, you know, that clean the windows. Everybody that's working outside.
0: Agua, the water. You need that bad boy. And the Don't Be Late Today mix is coming up in a matter of moments. Site, you ready for this Monday morning?
1: You got me hyped to play some up-tempo stuff, man.
0: Man, play what you like, man. Do what you do. You know how it is. Need that motivation for this Monday morning. We are one of

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9: It will be a sunny and warm Monday, a beautiful summer day. We'll see high temperatures today in the mid to upper 80s, near 90. Mostly clear skies for tonight, muggy, low near 72. More sunshine for your Tuesday. It'll be a hot and humid day with high temperatures well into the 90s. 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I'm Chief Meteorologist Richard McCullough on 103.9 WDKX. 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

0: 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Thank you, DJ Sight.
1: You're very welcome. I think it's the coffee. Coffee this morning, ladies and gentlemen.
0: Oh, let's attack a Monday now. love it. 68 degrees right now. Downtown Rochester is a heat advisory in effect going into Tuesday, tomorrow, all day. But other than that, them turntables was hot.
1: We gotta start the Monday morning out right. Sun is shining, it's gonna be 95 today.
0: We gotta
1: get you up, ready, and motivated to take on the world.
0: Bottle that mix up, sir. Need that on a Monday or a Friday.
1: Yeah.
0: You could have used that over the weekend right there. Love it. All right. WDKX, the Wake Club Triport, being brought to you by Parisi Bellavia, been in a car accident. 888-8000 on West Henrietta Road near Conkins Road out in Henrietta, dealing with a motor vehicle accident. So slow down there. Let's see, 300 block of Linden Oaks out in Pittsburgh. Be careful in that direction. Nobody injured, but slowing things down. 390 southbound or exit 18B. That is their Books Avenue as well. So be careful over there. Nobody injured, but slowing things down. Also, 400 block Seneca Manor Drive as well. Nobody injured, but slowing things down. Trap Boy been brought to you by Parisi and Bellavia. Been in a car accident, 888-8000. Strawberry Letter is on the way. Your chance to win tickets to go to the Comedy Festival. Rochester Comedy Festival is coming up. Is that this weekend, Say?
1: That is this weekend. Yeah. Last week, we gave you a chance to win tickets to see Tony Woods. This week, it's Miss Thea. Now, if you know Thea, some know her from the TV show. Others know her in the comedy world. And let's say Miss Thea will have you in your pants.
0: Yes. We've had her at WDKX Studios, too.
1: Very uncut.
0: And on stage.
1: You don't know what she's going to... You never know what she's going to say.
0: Auntie might be saying something. This is uncut and unfiltered. Enjoy the comedy at the comedy festival, Comedy at the Carlson.
1: Yes.
0: Your chance to win that coming up this morning with WDKX and the Wake Club. Good morning.
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4: It will be a sunny and warm Monday, a beautiful summer day. We'll see high temperatures today in the mid to upper 80s, near 90. Mostly clear skies for tonight, muggy, low near 72. More sunshine for your Tuesday. It'll be a hot and humid day with high temperatures well into the 90s. 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I'm Chief Meteorologist Richard McCullough on 103.9 WD.

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3: It could be yours. Buckle up and hold on tight. We got it for you. Here it is. Strawberry letter. Let's go.
2: Thank you, nephew. Subject, the motion of the ocean. Dear Stephen Shirley, I caught my husband on the phone with a female reminiscing about the sex they had earlier that day. I tried to control my laughter so he wouldn't hear me. I was cracking up inside because the girl was talking about how he put it down and it was the best she had in a long time. She sounded young, so I wondered how many men she'd been with. I was very relieved to hear that they used protection, yet I sat on the floor in the hall to hear every word of it. Yes, I sat in the hall on the floor to hear every word of it. It was a FaceTime call, but I couldn't see her face. I made it my mission to find out who the lady was. I got her number from his phone, and I FaceTimed her from his phone when he was asleep. She was shocked to see me. I showed her how he looks asleep, lying there, fat and naked. She opened up and told me everything and apologized. I asked why she lied to him about his performance because it's only going to make him cheat even more. She says it's not the size for her, but it's the motion of the ocean that has her turned on. I knew that she was lying about that too, and then she really opened up and told me that my husband pays her for sex. What kind of marriage is this where he's not just cheating on me, he's paying for it? I can get past the cheating, but he has given this woman close to $2,000 from our family's pot of gold. I am finally ready to tell my husband to get out, but the lady has stopped cooperating with me. I guess the motion of the ocean is better to her than doing what's right. Should I file for divorce or tell him I know everything and see what he has to say for himself? What is it that you want him to say? I mean, you have all the evidence you need to make a rational decision. I agree with you that cheating is bad enough, but yes, your husband is taking your family's money, your money, money that you've worked for, and paying another woman for sex. I mean, he's violated so many marital rules. Then you ask the question, should she file for divorce or let him know that you know everything and see what he has to say for himself? Yeah, it sounds a little cold, like you really don't want to divorce him or something, because if you want out, I mean, you're laughing, you know, when you hear him talking about having sex with another woman. You don't have to ask Steve and I what to do. Anyway, your husband already knows you know. The young girl told him everything. So does it really matter what he says at this point? I mean, once you file divorce papers, if you file, he'll have a lot to say then for sure. And he'll start with bye. Steve?
4: I don't know how the letter is titled, The Motion of the Ocean. I don't know what that got to do with it, but I guess she tried to make a point of it. I caught my husband on the phone with a female. Now that right there alone would be so detrimental. They were reminiscing about the sex they had earlier that day. I had to control my laughter so he wouldn't hear me. I was cracking up inside because the girl was talking about how he had put it down and it was the best she's had in a long time. She sounded young, so I wondered how many men she'd been with. I was very relieved to hear that they used protection. Yes, I sat on the floor in the hall to hear every word of it, and it was a FaceTime call, but I couldn't see her face. Wait a minute. What? I don't even understand this. This is how you reacted to the news that your husband had just had sex earlier that day with a woman and they was on the phone FaceTiming, and this was your reaction? You sat in the flow laughing? There ain't but one thing obvious to me. You don't give a about this man right here. You stopped caring about what he thought, said, or felt a long time ago. You hear they having sex and you sitting in the flow laughing. Ha ha, yeah. Most women would have told that dough down.

0: It would have been some hell to pay. But anyway, I guess you just don't care about the man. Anyway, but I couldn't see her face, so I made it my mission to find out who this lady was. Now we talking. See, now this is how normal people react to their spouse cheating. Okay. I got her number from his phone, and I FaceTimed her from his phone when he was asleep. She was shocked to see me. I showed her how he looks asleep, laying there fat and naked. God, dog. God, dog. Then she opened up and told me everything and apologized. What? I asked her why she lied to him about his performance, because it's only going to make him cheat even more. She said it ain't the size for her, but it's the motion of the ocean that has her turned on. I knew she was lying about that too. And she really opened up and told me that my husband pays her for sex. What? You done had this whole conversation. Then guess what this lady said? What kind of marriage is this, where he's not just cheating on me, he's paying for it? You got to get a side piece, some money. That's how this works. That's really, what is you shocked about? You shocked that he paying her money? $2,000 from our family pot of gold.
1: Hang on, Steve. I know.
0: This letter right here, I don't even know how to help you.
1: I know. All right. We'll have part two of Steve's response coming up. Today's Strawberry Letter subject, the motion of the ocean. We'll get back into it right after this.
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2: All right, Steve, here we go with this letter. Let's recap. All right, let's recap.
3: Here's a lady that's been married to this man. She found out she was cheating. He was cheating on her because she overheard a conversation he was having on the phone with a girl he had just had sex with earlier that day, and they were going over how it was. The woman was listening to this, sitting on the floor, and was laughing at the whole thing because she thought it was funny because the girl was lying to the man talking about how good he was, and she know he ain't that good. And it was funny to her. But now they was FaceTiming, so she couldn't see. So she made it her mission to find out who this young girl was. So while the man was asleep, she picked up his phone, called the girl. The girl was shocked to see this woman on the other end of the phone. But the woman showed her husband laying there, fat and naked and asleep. And then asked her why she cheated with her husband. He said she

0: He said it ain't the size, it's the motion of the ocean that has her turned on. So she said she knowing about lying too. So then the girl went on and apologized and everything. But then they kept talking, and the girl finally informed the wife that he pays her for sex. Now, he would have let it get real interesting. She says, opened up and told me that her husband pays for sex. What kind of marriage is this where he's not just cheating on me, he's paying for it? That's the part. That's the part. You don't think the side piece supposed to get no nothing? Just, but it don't stop there. Her next line was, I can get past the cheat. Okay, that's a good one right here. This is a good wife right here. Laughing when she found out about it. Sitting in the floor cracking up. And now she say, I can get past the cheating. Really? That's a new one. But he has given this woman close to $2,000 from our family pot of gold. Now I'm finally ready to tell my husband to get out, but the lady has stopped cooperating with me. What? You say you close to ready to telling your husband to get out, but the lady has stopped cooperating with me. How much more cooperation you need? What? You think she gonna make a good witness? I mean, the lady done stopped cooperating. What that got to do with anything? You heard the conversation. You to FaceTime the woman. You know who she is. She done told you everything. And now she done told you that your husband, $2,000, you thinking about leaving, but the girl done stopped cooperating with me. And Shirley said it best. The young girl done told your husband that he got a call from you. You can believe that. He on pins and needles. He can't believe
1: that they talk.
0: So guess what he doing? He ain't saying nothing. He just at the house scared to death. He's scared to death. The fact that she said, I guess the motion of the ocean is better to her than doing what's right. Should I file for divorce or tell him I know everything? He already know you know everything. See, here the crazy part in this letter. She know the dude was cheating. She done talked to the girl that he was cheating with. She done FaceTimed the girl. The girl on the FaceTime, she saw who the girl was and showed her fat naked husband sleep in the bed while they discussed him.
1: Wow.
0: Everybody, and then the young girl hung up, and the next day, you better believe she called him and said, guess who called me? Cynthia. Now he going, Cynthia, your wife. And she FaceTimed me, and she showed me you laying in the bed sleep naked. And I told her everything. You told her what? Because right now he trying to figure out how he going to just weave the part that he don't even know her. But now they done FaceTimed and talked. So now that I don't even know her, what? You told her what? I told her everything. What you mean you told her everything? I told her that you paid for it. Do you know this man ain't getting no sleep? So now she's saying, should I file for divorce or tell him I know everything and see what he has to say for himself? Lady, that's going to be the most uninteresting conversation you've ever had, because you already know all the facts. Shirley's right. You're not going nowhere, because you done created an excuse as to why you can't go nowhere, because you say the girl done stopped cooperating with you. I don't know what that got to do with anything. What that got to do with the price of rice? But if that's your excuse for staying with him, then just stay with your husband. You know, I already said you can get past the cheating. If you can get past the cheating, you can get past the $2,000. All he got to do is put it back. You the most go-long-witted person I done ever met. I don't even know why we talking to you. You ain't going nowhere. You like fat boy. Everybody else like fat boy. So I don't know what to tell you, lady. I'm so doggone confused about this right here. Y'all don't have a real marriage. You think him sleeping with this other girl is funny.
1: Yeah.
0: This letter's confusing.
1: It is.
0: Either you care or you don't care.
1: I don't think she cares. All right. Really? Leave your comments on today's Strawberry Letter on Instagram at Steve Harvey FM, and check out the Strawberry Letter podcast on the free iHeartRadio app.

0: birthday is it?
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2: It will be a sunny and warm Monday, a beautiful summer day. We'll see high temperatures today in the mid to upper 80s, near 90. Mostly clear skies for tonight, muggy, low near 72. More sunshine for your Tuesday. It'll be a hot and humid day with high temperatures well into the 90s. 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I'm Chief Meteorologist Richard McCullough on 103.9 WDKX. Have a good day.
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1: This is from LaQuanda in Valdosta. LaQuanda says, I have a friend that is messing with a married man and she's married. She went out with the man and I had to tag along in case someone saw us. I told my husband about it and now he's judging my friend and he has forbidden me from hanging around her. She's in a bad marriage and I understand why she's cheating, but I don't condone it. As her friend, am I supposed to support her or abandon her? Oh, wow.
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0: Of course you're supposed to support her. But support doesn't mean complicity. Is that the word I'm looking for?
1: Complicity.
2: Comply.
0: Complicity. 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
3: Hey, what's up, my Go-Getters? You know what time it is. It's time for that Go-Getter Report. Well, let's talk about a few things here. Listen, Bad Bunny Super Bowl halftime show just earned 9 Emmy nominations, making it the most Emmy-nominated halftime show ever. It also drew 128.2 million viewers and is now competing for Outstanding Variety Special Live alongside the Grammys, Oscars, and Golden Globes. That's a big deal. Shout out to Bad Bunny for that. You's a bad bunny. Now, Netflix dropped the first trailer of Why Did I Get Married Again? The original cast returns, joined by Taraji P. Henson, for another reunion filed and filled with drama and surprise in Lake Como, Italy. Now, the film will premiere September 18th, and I cannot wait. Counting down the days, because I know it's going to be good. Now, let's talk about Taylor Swift and Travis Kelce officially tying the knot at Madison Square Garden in front of 1,000 guests. The ceremony featured heartfelt vows officiated by Adam Sandler and performances by Stevie Nicks and Paul McCartney. Now, there's a lot of different details that also has been sharing, and rumor has it that people are getting fired from the garden because they were leaking details about the wedding and everyone there had to sign an NDA. So, baby, listen, one thing for certain, two things for sure, what I know about an NDA, you need not to go against it. Yep, that's it. That's all. Well, this right here wraps up that Go-Getter Report. You know what to do. 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

0: We are 103.9 WDKX, Rochester's number one rated radio station. Thank you for making this part of your day. 9:26 is the time. Beautiful sunshine. If you're heading on out the door this morning, dress appropriately. We're dealing with hot temperatures all day today, even hotter tomorrow. 76 now, high near 90 today. Definitely in the 90s tomorrow. Mm-hmm. And Wednesday, Thursday, looking like it's going to be the same in the mid to upper 80s. So be prepared to deal with that on this middle... I guess it's the middle of the month of July. I guess you can say that.
1: Yeah,
0: you
1: know, Wednesday will be the middle of the month, technically.
0: But then again, we're on that downslide because there's a lot of stuff coming to town, including comedian Thea. As a matter of fact, before 10 o'clock, somebody's going to have a chance to go see Thea for the comedy festival at Comedy at the Carlson. It's going on this weekend.
1: Yeah, that's right. So make sure you're listening to be a part of that. And I believe we got some tickets to George Eastman Theater.
0: That's right.
1: Not theater, I'm sorry. The George Eastman Awards and Gala.
0: Absolutely. Honoring Octavia Spencer. Unbelievable Night is going to be amazing. They're going to be showing Hidden Figures, one of her many successful movies. She's been a part of so many stuff, from Fruitvale Station to Coach Carter to all the different things that she I mean, listen, she's done a number of different things and will be receiving an award that next night as well. So details on that. If you would like to go for an evening honoring Octavia Spencer, make sure you're listening to 103.9 WDKX. Wake Club, do that after 10 o'clock.
1: Yes.
0: So before 10 o'clock, theater tickets.
1: Yep.
0: Comedy, get your laugh on. Comedy at the Carlson for the comedy festival. And after 10 o'clock, your chance to win some tickets to go see Octavia Spencer.
1: That's it. We
0: just
1: got
0: like
1: you covered.
0: That. On this beautiful looking summer day, we are 103.9 WDKX, the Wake Up Club. 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If you missed out earlier, yes, we gave away the Neo and Akon tickets, but we got them this week.
1: Yeah, so if you missed today, you still have another chance.
0: All right, so listen out for your chance to win now. You have to hear Neo and Akon back to back.
1: Yes.
0: And know the songs.
1: Yep.
0: Like our winner today did. So if you have it, the Neo song, and you have the Akon song, and they're played back to back, you could be walking off with some tickets to go see them nights like this or

0: coming to Darien Lake.
1: Yep.
0: And that's wrapping up the month of July. That's quick, man. 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Ricky Rose will be at ESL Ballpark. That's going to be on the 25th. On, I'm telling you, man. It's something. I don't want to hear the words. Don't you say nothing to do in Rochester. 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
6: It will be a sunny and warm Monday, a beautiful summer day. We'll see high temperatures today in the mid to upper 80s, near 90. Mostly clear skies for tonight, muggy, low near 72. More sunshine for your Tuesday. It'll be a hot and humid day with high temperatures well into the 90s. 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I'm Chief Meteorologist Richard McCullough on 103.9 WDKX. 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

0: Oh my goodness, man. Rock Yankee Stadium. Rock Yankee Stadium from what I've heard. I'm waiting to hear back from all my peeps that went down there. I got some video, but a lot of people still feeling what happened over the weekend.
1: Well, you know, Jay-Z took over New York City this past weekend for two milestones, right? This Can't Knock the Hustle 30-year anniversary of his debut album Reasonable Doubt. That kicked off Friday, and I believe the Blueprint was Saturday celebrating its 25th anniversary. And then he closed it out last night with the concert was called Extra Innings, because I believe that Sunday date was a later added date.
0: Mm-hmm.
1: Star-studded. There were some people frustrated because there was a lot of delays. They said the show didn't end until like 3 a.m., but I guess there was some kind of security breach or something that caused the delay. But Jay set some records.
0: Oh, good.
1: He set some records. Like, set like with ticket sales.
0: Good. I mean, we knew it was going to work. I mean, it wasn't. I mean, you're doing it in New York City, for crying out loud. The hub and the mecca, your hometown, you knew that was going to work. People found the way to find the money to go to that show.
1: Listen, the show opened up with Beyonce doing this song, Can't Knock the Hustle. Obviously, you know, Mary J. Blige originally sung it, and then Melissa Morgan did the remix, Fool's Paradise. So Beyonce, she rocked out on both of those. Blue Ivy got on the piano and played Feeling It, and then he rapped that. And then, think about it.
0: That's like a family reunion event. Definitely. Right there. That's nice.
1: But Friday night, one of the highlights that I saw was Jay-Z and I shared the stage together to perform New York State of Mind and Where I'm From.
0: Nice. Nice. I'm glad that they do that. I'm glad we're at this level. And this goes to anybody out there. That's adult behavior. Because at one point they were not seeing eye to eye. And now they are. And we just hope we were able to get there without somebody hurting somebody else. You see what I'm saying? Yeah. Like that's real adult behavior we don't talk about. That we think a beef should last forever.
1: Well, you
0: shouldn't.
1: You're talking about, because that happened around this time back in 2001. So you're talking about one that was in his mid-20s and the other guy that was in his late to early 30s. So they're two different mindsets. Now, both of them are both in their 50s now, both successful in their own right as far as business. You know, both of them are bigger than hip-hop right now. So just to only see them two come together in their hometown, Jay got the Yankees jersey on, Nas got the Mets jersey on, and just lit the city up.
0: But it can happen. You know what I mean? I think a lot of times we don't show it, and we need to expand. We need to expand on the fact that at one point we didn't see eye to eye. But as we get older and you get a little bit wiser, you're like, thank goodness we were able to squash this without anything going crazy. Whereas there's some people that haven't talked to other people since high school for what happened. So this just it's just I love to see that maturity end of it. Now did Jay-Z get his end of answer of those that wanted him to boycott his music?
1: He answered that too. Yeah. He addressed that too. Some people weren't feeling that freestyle. Some people were like, oh, it's dope. Okay, now be quiet and let it go. So Jay did address that. But the one of the most impressive things that I didn't go there, but I saw different clips was. It's just we watched Blue Ivy grow up. We watched Blue Ivy grow up to being a shy little girl to over the past couple years going on tour with her mom, looking shy at first on stage, and then to just being super

0: focus to now playing the piano to her dad's song, Feeling It. It didn't look nervous. Looked it like, this is what I do.
1: Yeah, I think she had a lot of practice. 103.9 Every Dick Gags, The Wake Club. Good morning.
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0: It's hello.
1: Hi, good morning.
0: Good morning. We got these Thea tickets for you. Thea is coming for the comedy festival, Comedy at the Carlson, this upcoming Friday. You want to go see Thea?
1: Yes, thank you.
0: I don't know what that woman going to say on stage, Saeed.
2: She's liable to say anything, and there's so much stuff going on in the news. Oh. She's going to have a couple people go, ooh.
0: Yes, get ready. You're going to see Thea Unleashed.
2: Yes.
0: At the Comedy Festival this upcoming weekend at Comedy at the Carlson. 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

0: We are What A 3-9 WDKX. You're not wasting your time with us. We said we was going to give away them theater tickets. We did it before 10 o'clock. But we got more.
1: Yes.
0: We don't have just these tickets. We got more tickets tomorrow. More of those Neo and Akon tickets. Nice, yeah. Like this. Darien Lake next Friday. We got tickets for that.
1: Yeah.
0: And then what else we got tickets for? Oh, we still got those Octavia Spencer before 11 o'clock.
1: Yeah. So we got to. We're not done yet.
0: Nope. Not even today. I'm talking, we'll have this again. Tomorrow, Wednesday, Thursday.
1: So we got you covered with
0: tickets.
1: Music to see Akon and Neo and Akon at Darien Lake. Then we got a chance for you to get in and laugh at the comedy festival. And then we got a chance for you to go see Octavia Spencer be honored. Absolutely. At the George Eastman Gala.
0: Yep. All of that coming this week with WDKX and the Wake Up Club. So don't miss any days, because you might miss your chance to walk away a winner just like that. All right, WDKX, the Wake Up Club, as always, we cover what's happening in and around Rochester. I know there's a number of different news stories online right now at WDKX.com.
1: Yeah, that's right. Rochester police are investigating two separate shootings over the weekend from Sunday. Last night around 9:49, three women were shot on Avenue D and suffered non-life-threatening injuries. No suspects are in custody, and if anyone has any information, please let police know. And earlier Sunday morning, there was a shooting at a bar on Clifford Avenue where a security guard allegedly shot a 31-year-old man who allegedly, I guess, had a gun trying to get back inside the bar.
0: Yeah, there was that story that came out over the weekend as well. And I'm just not sure what's going on in Rochester. Like I said before, when we left the show on Friday, I was like, be safe this weekend, and let's try to everybody make it back to work, whatever they have to do on Monday morning. And we still got some stuff going on over the weekend.
1: And have you heard any updates on the 14-year-old Zane Johnson? Or did you see anything in the news, any updates?
0: I've heard something, not something I can air at this particular moment, because like I said before, when we were talking earlier about this, when it comes to like news and news stories, I don't know about anybody else. A lot of people just jump out say things, and I'm not quite sure if they have all the facts. That being said, I haven't heard any news yet. We'll wait and see until there's an official update. Until we get that news. I do want to shout out people that have come to the aid of the family, to the Johnson family, and have stepped up. I know Hope Fix Market gave some food to the family in the time of need, because it's got to be difficult going to something like that. And so, you know, there are a lot of people that have stepped up and tried to do what they can looking for this young man. Thank you for all those that volunteered over the weekend to do that, I believe Thursday and Friday. And just, you know, you're just hoping for some closure and some information going forward. So our thoughts and prayers go out to his family and to his friends. And until they get an update, you know, we'll find out more. But there have been people that in the community have stepped up to try to help. So I applaud them for those efforts. WDKX and the Wake Up Club, thank you for tuning in this morning here on the show. A few other things to get into this morning here on WDKX and the Wake Up Club. We'll still get the latest entertainment news from AGV coming up next hour.
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3: It will be a sunny and warm Monday, a beautiful summer day. We'll see high temperatures today in the mid to upper 80s, near 90. Mostly clear skies for tonight, muggy, low near 72. More sunshine for your Tuesday. It'll be a hot and humid day with high temperatures well into the 90s. 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I'm Chief Meteorologist Richard McCullough on 103.9 WDKX. 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
1: Yes.
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1: So take advantage of that.
0: Absolutely. But that's just one of the many things going on this upcoming weekend. And I know, we're coming off the weekend where we had all of this different news. And some of this news has been updated into Sunday night in the early Monday, like the story at WDKX.com on Lindsey Graham.
1: Yeah. Senator Lindsey Graham passed away unexpectedly this past weekend. I guess it was some rare condition or something.
0: Yep, cardiovascular disease. Yep.
1: And that's what they're labeling the cause of death. 71 years old. Now, social media, they hold no punches.
0: Nope.
1: A lot of people were, you know, you've seen all kind of, it's the wrong one, and they're coming threes and stuff like that.
0: Yeah. I know Lindsey Graham was not liked by all. Mm-hmm. Most Republicans or Democrats are not liked by all.
1: Yeah.
0: Most people that hold public spots are not liked by all. But people going in. I mean, it is, you'll get your, you know, condolences, but you'll also get your, you know, a lot of people not holding flowers, you know what I'm saying?
1: And then when that news came up, then the news came up again. Well, then where is Senator Mitch McConnell? Because nobody has heard.

0: from this man in weeks, and then all of a sudden they pop up and said, no, he's been in the hospital for the last 3 weeks due to a fall, and doctors were running a bunch of different tests. Everything came back negative, but he was in there due to a fall. Now,
1: what took so long? Can I ask that question? Because I had heard about this rumor last week.
0: Yeah.
1: And you said it's been around since longer than last week.
0: About a couple of weeks he's been missing.
1: So what the hell took so long for somebody to take a photo, which I don't know when that photo was taken, so I can't confirm or deny. They're saying that he's fine. But when I heard the news that somebody passed away, I thought it was Mitch McConnell.
0: Right. That's the same thing here. I'm thinking it's like, you know, oh, here we got like a Weekend at Bernie's type of situation where they... according to sources, that he is alive.
1: Okay. All right. Well, I mean, you know, that's... But then again, when you see stories, I don't know about anybody else. I take all information out, even if it's from a credited source, with a grain of salt.
0: Yeah.
1: You see what I'm saying? Like, I you go to the Nolan Wells story in Mississippi. Mm-hmm. There's been a lot of news that isn't reported in the mainstream. Like, I don't know if that's the local authorities not giving the mainstream more news on this. But I have to say... The celebrities have stepped up to try to help with the family. Colin Kaepernick has come through. I think Tyler Perry said he would pay for the funeral costs. I think there were a number of people. Lorel over the weekend gave money. There's people that have given money and donated money to the family to find answers, hold autopsies, get private investigators involved, because there was like limited to little no information coming out. Now, I'm not saying follow everybody on social media on this. Right. Some people
0: get it totally wrong,
1: and some are have agendas, even though they feel as if they're trying to report this and bring notice to it.
0: Yeah.
1: But there was a question of why this isn't being covered on a national level, because this involves this 19-year-old or was about to be 19-year-old.
0: It was a young black man, and you know, he went on a boat with a group of white friends, and some of the actions and stuff that was reported after the incident was kind of suspect.
1: Well, we're talking like deleted messages, conflicting stories. And the longer it gets away, you know how it starts to be, the narrative starts to change a little bit.
0: You know, Mississippi don't have the greatest reputation when it comes to, you know, race things.
1: Yeah, but this is a human being. That's what I think the whole point of this is that this is a human being. Does anybody, don't they deserve answers as to what happened? Because those kids went home. This young man did not.
0: Yeah.
1: So I guess my question would be, where were you and what happened? And when people don't say too much, it makes you want to ask more questions.
0: Right.
1: So I'm hoping that the family gets the answers that they're looking for. And we'll wait and see what happens, because that's one of the stories now. It looked, we've seen this play before. It sounded like it was going to get buried.
0: Yeah.
1: Sounded like it was going to take a little time to find out and sort everything out and find the explanations. Now it seems like what was initially given is inaccurate, and statements that were given might not be correct. And so now that involves more focus and attention.
0: It wasn't one of the young men' mom, a judge or something like that?
1: That's the rumor I've heard. But then again, I'm not quite sure. We'll wait and see what happens, because everybody's eyes on this now as far as the investigation goes. So we'll wait and see. We get information, we let you know. We are 103.9 WDKX, The Wake Up Club. Good morning.

0: DKX, thank you for making this a part of your day. Now, I don't know too many people that went to both shows. I do know somebody that went to the first show. Mm-hmm. Said it was a 10 out of 10.
1: Yeah, I know someone that went to the second show, which would be the 25th anniversary to the Blueprint, which H to the Izzle was the lead single off of that. They said that show, Jay-Z don't owe him anything.
0: Yeah. I have also friends that wanted to go to the Sunday show. Yeah. I didn't know there was a Sunday show.
1: That's why they called it Extra Enders. That was an added on show, but that show started late because of, I guess, some security issues, and it didn't end to 3 o'clock in the morning. But Age Review at 11:20 will give us the full update about that show.
0: All right. Yeah. I'd like to hear what AGV got to say, because I'm getting a lot of different accounts on it going forward. Shouts out to him, man, because you know exactly what happened. The first show sold out. The second show sold out. You know full well they were like, hey, what do we do for a third show? Yeah. We didn't have a third show planned.
1: Well, let's do it.
0: We do now. And they're going to wait, because that was the people who probably couldn't make it to the first or the second show, or made it to the first show, couldn't get the second show, and found the third show.
1: Well, this is where the conversation popped up about Jay-Z, and this is what we're talking about now, because Friday was the 30-year anniversary of his debut album, Reasonable Doubt, and Saturday was the 25th anniversary of The Blueprint, which I believe was his fourth or fifth album, I can't remember. So this is the question. Is Jay-Z now, between his work between 96 and 2001, that era, Jay-Z, that music, he had a bunch of hit songs in between that, Hard Knocks Life, Can I Get A, all of those songs, is that considered memory lane now?
0: So I think you answered your own question when you couldn't remember what album was. Because neither can I. Yeah. So, I mean, we grew up in the era, or at least I do. I admit I grew up in the era, and I can't remember what album number it was. That being said, yes, it is. Now, I know Memory Lane crew, y'all still out here. The essence of Memory Lane has to do with a generation before us that grew up on records, and we attach the people we love even to this day, and people we have lost to those songs that we heard on WDKX's Memory Lane. You can name the song, you can name the artist, whether it be Aretha Franklin, Michael Jackson, Luther, Whitney Houston, any one of them, old school even before that, Dionne Warwick even before that, because Memory Lane goes back to the people that we love even to this day, even if they passed away. That being said, we talking 2.5-3 decades.
1: I was going to say, I remember listening to Memory Lane as a kid, and as now as an adult, and knowing the years of some of those songs that were playing on Memory Lane back then, like Lenny Williams, Because I Love You, this Jay-Z album and that music from that album is older than that record when that record was being played on Memory Lane.
0: I understand. And I agree. I just know you will get the feedback from people that don't believe Jay-Z should be anywhere near the Isley Brothers.

0: I love them both, and I'm allowed to love both, so I believe they're in the both categories. Some days I'm in the mood for Izzy Brothers, certain days I'm in the mood for Jay-Z.
1: Well, let me ask you this then. So, if you don't want to mix the two together, but obviously if you're talking about years of the music being out, would you just separate it in category? So, this is Memory Lane, you're playing Isley Brothers, Marvin, whatever, whatever. And then this half of Memory Lane, or this section of Memory Lane, you'll play the Jay-Z's, the Daz Effects, the Nas, and stuff like that?
0: No, mix them all together.
1: So mix them all together.
0: I like the way Andre and Cookie do it. I just believe you have now these conversations. I don't think we should separate. Y'all stay over here. Y'all stay over there. Y'all. That's how people do now. Don't come over here. I don't want to hear on it. No. I don't think we should segregate ourselves.
1: Okay.
0: I think we should integrate ourselves.
1: Well, no, it's funny.
0: With our music.
1: All the folks now, they'd be like, what's up with that hippity hippity bop bop bop bop bop? Yep. That hippity hippity bop bop bop bop got to share airtime with y'all now.
0: You know what's funny though? What's great about that, the reason why I laugh is because it makes me remember my Uncle Henry,
1: yeah,
0: who used to say the same exact thing, yeah, you just said.
1: Yeah.
0: And I will never forget him because he introduced me to music of his time. So when I hear some old Sammy Davis, or I hear some old Frank Sinatra, or I hear some of them old guys that my, you know, them back in the day records, I think of him. But he did not like my hippity hop.
1: It's almost like going to the bar with your child or your nephew or niece for the first time, having a drink and watching them drink. Like, wait a minute, am I drinking with you?
0: Yep, you are. They old enough to get in here, and they old enough not to listen to you anymore because they grown.
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6: It will be a sunny and warm Monday, a beautiful summer day. We'll see high temperatures today in the mid to upper 80s, near 90. Mostly clear skies for tonight, muggy, low near 72. More sunshine for your Tuesday. It'll be a hot and humid day with high temperatures well into the 90s. 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I'm Chief Meteorologist Richard McCullough on 103.9 WDKX. 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

0: I'm trying to remember where I was going into high school, or I'm trying to remember where it was that day when I first saw that video on TV.
1: Oh yeah, yeah.
0: It was after like a Fresh Prince episode.
1: I was like 10 years old when this came out,
0: and it was like it was right around they used to start these TV shows before the start of the new school year.
1: Mm-hmm.
0: And I remember when Fresh Prince would come on because it was like you never went to school until after Labor Day.
1: Yeah.
0: After Labor Day, you would go to school.
1: Yeah.
0: And then so they would have all of these TV shows. It'd be the start of the new TV show season.
1: Yeah.
0: Some shows would make it one or two episodes.
1: Yeah.
0: Some would make it and be on for 10 years.
1: Kind of like the Fresh Prince of Bel-Air.
0: Yeah, man. Just
1: so you was going to high school when that came out?
0: Yeah. Yeah. Yeah.
1: I was like 10 years old.
0: Yeah. I know. I heard you say it the first time. Try to say I'm an old man.
1: No,
0: you said it twice. Like I can't believe. Like damn.
1: No, I say yeah. I say you're older than me.
0: Yes, you did. You already said that. trying to old man fight up here.
1: What year was that? Like 91, 92.
0: I can't even remember. I want to say I was going into high school.
1: Okay.
0: I want to say it was like the first.
1: You were at least in junior high though.
0: Right around that time. Okay. I don't remember it specifically. But that record just takes me back to that moment because they debuted music videos mm-hmm. before shows.
1: Mm-hmm.
0: So like Michael Jackson music videos would be on before a big show.
1: It'll be a whole big little mini movie and all that.
0: It would like The Simpsons would come on and the next thing you know, it's the premiere of the Michael Jackson movie. You know what I mean? And so that was a big deal back then. Now you can just pull it up on your phone in 3 seconds.
1: Yeah.
0: But they made you make an appointment to see that at night. And I love that video. WDKX The Wake Up Club. I remember all the great things that have happened in the career of one Miss Octavia Spencer. She will be in town receiving an award for her distinguished career in cinema. Unbelievable stuff. We were just talking about Fruitvale Station.
1: Yeah.
0: Unbelievable movie. Very, very powerful. Stars Michael B. Jordan and Octavia Spencer. From that on to a number of different movies, including The Help. Of Hidden Figures, which will be shown that night as well, and will be honored at George Eastman. So that is your chance to win tickets to the 2026 George Eastman Awards and Gala. That will be this upcoming. Is that right around the corner? That's right around the corner.
1: Right around the corner.
0: It's coming up soon.
1: It's Friday.
0: Damn. That's fast.
1: It's Thursday and Friday, I believe.
0: And if you would like to go and be a part of the evening, I think she's getting the awards on Thursday and Friday.
1: Yeah, Friday she's getting the award, and then Thursday there's going to be a conversation.
0: Yep, about Hidden Figures and her career in that. So if you want to be a part of it, be the 17th caller through at 222-1039, and you can see the extremely talented and beautiful Octavia Spencer for her distinguished contribution to the art of cinema this upcoming weekend. We are 1039 WDKX. 17 call through. 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
1: Hello?
0: Good morning. What's your first name?
1: Armani.
0: All right, Armani. Would you like to go see Octavia Spencer?
1: Yes.
0: Oh, wow.
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1: Okay.
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3: Hey, what's up, my Go-Getters? 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Now, listen, if you missed Jay-Z shut down New York all weekend celebrating the 30th anniversary of Reasonable Doubt with three unforgettable nights at the Yankee Stadium, sorry for you, and I feel absolutely sorry for myself because I'm still kicking myself that I didn't just go on and go. But let's get into it. Night one, Hov kicked things off in a major way. Beyonce made a surprise appearance. Blue Ivy hit the keys and Nas joined him on stage, and fans even got in a cinematic opening featuring Beyonce giving Jay-Z a fresh haircut. That was absolutely

And can we talk about night three? Now, the folks was definitely pandemonium because the show started absolutely so late. It was so many people outside trying to get in. It was absolutely insane. Folks was thinking that the show was going to get canceled. But no, the show didn't get canceled. The show got further amplified because Hov closed out the weekend with an all-star lineup that included Rihanna, Beyonce, Usher, Teyana Taylor, Clips, Jermaine Dupri, Jeezy, turning the final night into a celebration of hip-hop history. And this right here could never be recreated, and I am sick to my stomach that I did not go. But shout out to each and every person that did. Three nights, countless surprise guests. Oh, and not to mention, of course, Alicia Keys showed up, and they hit that New York, baby, legendary celebration. And I'm happy to see the greatest of hip-hop albums all in one weekend get its just due. So if you celebrated the weekend of Hov, cheers to you. And if you didn't, it's all on social media. Could go ahead over there and find the clips. Well, this right here wraps up that Go Get a Report with me, Adrian V. You know what to do. Tap that WDKX app so we can stay connected to you. And make sure you check in each and every weekday as I serve it up to you. The Go Get a Report right here on the 3.9 WDKX.

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5: It will be a sunny and warm Monday, a beautiful summer day. We'll see high temperatures today in the mid to upper 80s, near 90. Mostly clear skies for tonight, muggy, low near 72. More sunshine for your Tuesday. It'll be a hot and humid day with high temperatures well into the 90s. 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I'm Chief Meteorologist Richard McCullough on 103.9 WDKX. 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

Rochester, New York. What up? Lock in. It's your boy DJ Wire. 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I'm going crazy. 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
1: It will be a sunny and warm Monday, a beautiful summer day. We'll see high temperatures today in the mid to upper 80s, near 90. Mostly clear skies for tonight, muggy, low near 72. More sunshine for your Tuesday. It'll be a hot and humid day with high temperatures well into the 90s. 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I'm Chief Meteorologist Richard McCullough on 103.9 WDKX.

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DKX. Deja Vu at Noon, that's that superpower hours in full effect right now, right? You like the way it's going down. Monday action, off the weekend so super strong it don't make no sense, all right? On your timeline, what you see? What you see on your timeline, huh? All Jay-Z, Jovito flavor, right? Yankee Stadium action, right? Sold out all 3 days. Moving, moving. You understand what I'm saying? Just moving. Everybody came out except Dame. That's it. That's it. It's 103.9 WDKX. Full effect right about now. How your lunch makes your sound, right? So nice and so groovy. You at the J.O. You in the whip. You at the live. What's up? What's up? Where you at? Where you at? Where you at? Where you at? Today is National Rock Day today. Some people take rocks seriously. So it's National Rock Day today. Then the next one is Beef Tallow Day today. Beef Tallow Day and Rock Day. You like that? You like the way it's going down? Mm-hmm. I see Neo's trying to do a country album, huh? Neo, more information on that. Log on to WDKX.com. Grammy winning Neo's new album is a country music album, huh?

0: 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He's gonna drop a country album, I guess. You know what I'm saying? So I'm gonna take a pause for the calls. And we'll see it right now.
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1: It will be a sunny and warm Monday, a beautiful summer day. We'll see high temperatures today in the mid to upper 80s, near 90. Mostly clear skies for tonight, muggy, low near 72. More sunshine for your Tuesday. It'll be a hot and humid day with high temperatures well into the 90s. 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I'm Chief Meteorologist Richard McCullough on 103.9 WD.
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1: Cause we can do this. 103.9 WDKX. Yes, yes, deja vu at noon. That's that superpower hours in effect right now, right? I gave you what today was, right? I gave it to you. National Rock Day today. National Rock Day today. And Beef Tallow Day. You like both of those? Go ahead and rock out without a doubt. You know what it is, right? It's all groovy. Celebrating those days. Celebrating the real night. And every day you find out what day it is on here, Monday through Friday. You know how that go, right? July 25th, ESL Ballpark is coming up real soon. Rick Ross, the boss in the building. July 25th, we'll be here before you. No wait. You know that? It's going to be here before you know it because, especially when you got bills. When you got bills, you be like, yo, 3 more weeks, let's do it again. You be like, yo, so you know July 25th is going to be in the building. So you got to get them tickets, get yourself ready. ESL Ballpark, you know, it's going to be nice. It's going to be outside. It's going to be groovy. So you got to get the ladies, you got to get it right with that attire. You got to come through nicely. Fellas, you got to do the same thing too. Don't come through a half step. And Rick Ross, the boss, will be in the building. So you got to come, you know, you got to represent real hard, you know. You know, it's July 25th, summer almost over, so you got to do a thing, you know? You know what it is. 139 WDKX. I'm out of here like last year, but check out my man ATU, better known as R2, best ride home. And he will be here a little bit later on, 3 o'clock, rocking the spot. You know. But I'm out of here. Y'all safe it up out there. It's 139 WDKX.
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0: giveaways. And Tuesday morning, we are continuing the giveaways. We got another chance for you to be a part of the George Eastman Awards / Gala that will be honoring actress Octavia Spencer. We also got another chance for you to be a part of the Rochester Comedy Festival featuring Thea. And make sure you're listening out for an Akon or Neo song, and then be the designated caller, and you can walk away with tickets to see them at Darien Lake. I got you covered with the Don't Be Late at 8 morning mix and traffic and weather updates all morning long. It's going to be a hot one Tuesday, and it all begins at 5 a.m. with the Wake Up Club, only on 103.9 WDKX.
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1: It will be a sunny and warm Monday, a beautiful summer day. We'll see high temperatures today in the mid to upper 80s, near 90. Mostly clear skies for tonight, muggy, low near 72. More sunshine for your Tuesday. It'll be a hot and humid day with high temperatures well into the 90s. 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I'm Chief Meteorologist Richard McCullough on 103.9 WD.
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3: 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Is Jay-Z now, between his work between 96 and 2001, that era, Jay-Z, that music, he had a bunch of hit songs in between that, Hard Knocks Life, Can I Get A, all of those songs, is that considered memory lane now?

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1: To the world. To the world. It's so clear. Yeah. You know, it's that feel good music right here. You know what I mean? Sound like some late morning. Yeah. Hey, yeah. 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

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I gave all y'all a piece of me evenly. I expected y'all to treat me with the same decency, but got grudges they holding in and they sneaky. 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In the trap house, we ate lazy.

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0: Rochester, make sure you're waking up with the Wake Up Club Tuesday morning, the only station in Rochester keeping you busy this summer with giveaways on top of giveaways on top of giveaways. And Tuesday morning, we are continuing the giveaways. We got another chance for you to be a part of the George Eastman Awards/Gala that will be honoring actress Octavia Spencer. We also got another chance for you to be a part of the Rochester Comedy Festival featuring Thea, and make sure you're listening out for an Akon or Neo song, and then be the designated caller, and you can walk away with tickets to see them at Darien Lake. I got you covered with the Don't Be Late at 8 morning mix and traffic and weather updates all morning long. It's going to be a hot one Tuesday, and it all begins at 5 a.m. with the Wake Up Club, only on 103.9 WDKX.
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1: So this is the question. Is Jay-Z now, between his work between 96 and 2001, that era, Jay-Z, that music, he had a bunch of hit songs in between that, Hard Knocks Life, Can I Get A, all of those songs, is that considered memory lane now?
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0: And Tuesday morning, we are continuing the giveaways. We got another chance for you to be a part of the George Eastman Awards / Gala that will be honoring actress Octavia Spencer. We also got another chance for you to be a part of the Rochester Comedy Festival featuring Thea. And make sure you're listening out for an Akon or Neo song and then be the designated caller. And you can walk away with tickets to see them at Darien Lake. I got you covered with the Don't Be Late at 8 morning mix and traffic and weather updates all morning long. It's going to be a hot one Tuesday. And it all begins at 5 a.m. with the Wake Up Club, only on 103.9 WDKX.
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1: Mostly clear skies for tonight. Muggy, low near 72. More sunshine for your Tuesday. It'll be a hot and humid day with high temperatures well into the 90s. 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I'm Chief Meteorologist Richard McCullough on 103.9 WDKX. 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
1: Mostly clear skies for tonight. Muggy, low near 72. More sunshine for your Tuesday. It'll be a hot and humid day with high temperatures well into the 90s. 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I'm Chief Meteorologist Richard McCullough on 103.9 WDKX. 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
0: All the older folks now, they be like, what's up with that hippity hippity bop bop bop bop bop? Yep, that hippity hippity bop bop bop got to share airtime with y'all now.
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1: Mostly clear skies for tonight. Muggy, low near 72. More sunshine for your Tuesday. It'll be a hot and humid day with high temperatures well into the 90s. 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I'm Chief Meteorologist Richard McCullough on 103.9 WDKX. 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

0: giveaways. And Tuesday morning, we are continuing the giveaways. We got another chance for you to be a part of the George Eastman Awards / Gala that will be honoring actress Octavia Spencer. We also got another chance for you to be a part of the Rochester Comedy Festival featuring Thea. And make sure you're listening out for an Akon or Neo song, and then be the designated caller, and you can walk away with tickets to see them at Darien Lake. I got you covered with the Don't Be Late at 8 morning mix and traffic and weather updates all morning long. It's going to be a hot one Tuesday, and it all begins at 5 a.m. with the Wake Up Club, only on 103.9 WDKX.
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0: any place on the map, cause I'm him. 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Make your word when you see it be the business. 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Ballin' hard on another hemisphere. Somebody tell them people Mr. Hem is here.
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0: Mr. Hem is here.
1: Whoa, whoa, whoa, whoa, whoa, whoa.
0: Mr. Hem.
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